was just trying to get you to understand that it all comes down to believing, even when you can't see, 'cause everything you'll ever need, he's already provided.

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0: Lord, brother, we don't want to say any to lie on no, and talk to any radio Samoa, Sulima, Eva told Wamo, Samoa to Nupene, what happened a mile song at Papanga, Paiva, La Lua, Maracalesia, Baptisi, Papura, Waporta, Inortato, Soundinga, Nefiafi, Smail of Paponga Samoa.
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What you in favor one and Tato lovely to lie, Manu Lota and my sunger to inner. Ya feel queeny to Allah, sunger to inner to Allah, and four to five, no. All the tato, poor clammy, pay on silly film, Maro tato, to know little lie, Manu, e poor sa to a foul, all the little way, yellow fa. Smile of a pongasamo.

0: Same old us, just kicking back, eh? Just, man, just been thinking about our people a lot lately, you know?
1: Word, so I know what you mean, but you know what?
0: Yo.
1: We just gotta take it back to their roots, you know what I mean? So, show them where it's really at.

0: In this update, the first passengers evacuated from a Hunter virus-stricken cruise ship docked near Spain's Canary Islands have arrived in Madrid. 14 Spanish nationals on the chartered flight from Tenerife face mandatory quarantine at a military hospital there. They were followed by French nationals taken to Paris as other countries, including the UK, also prepare to fly citizens home. Three people died and six cases have been linked to the boat. World Health Organization field lead Boris Pavlin told CNN they're confident Hunter virus can't be caught through casual contact.
1: It's consistent with our understanding to date that this requires close contact over a significant period of time. There's no exact answer on how long that can be.
0: Iran sent its response to a United States proposal to begin peace talks to end the war via mediators in Pakistan, Iranian state media report. State TV says Iran is seeking to end the war on all fronts, including in Lebanon, and ensure the security of shipping. But no details were immediately available. It comes as two carriers were allowed to pass through the blockaded Strait of Hormuz. Mega Ministry MB sought advice on working from home requirements for public servants facing steep petrol prices. Senior political reporter Azaria Howell has the story.
2: MB Fuel Response Chief Operating Officer Ian Cossar said the agency asked for advice given working from home was mentioned in the 2024 National Fuel Plan as a voluntary way of reducing demand. The Public Service Commission advised MB the move would be unlikely to ease fuel supply or prices. The PSC also suggested it would be hard to justify when schools, hospitals and courts remain open.
0: A key South Canterbury bridge has been replaced ahead of schedule and more than $2 million under budget. The new two-lane Elephant Hill Stream Bridge on State Highway 82 is now open. That's news. In sport, the Wellington Phoenix will face Melbourne City for the A-League Women's Football title on Saturday. A packed Porirua Park lifted them to a 2-0 extra-time victory over the Brisbane Roar and a 3-2 aggregate win. Tim Price has produced his best finish in 13 attempts at the Bamerton Horse Trials. He's come second on 17-year-old Bay Gelding Falco. Brit Rosalind Canters lived up to her name, triumphing on Lordship's Gruffalo for the third time in 4 years. Leaders Penrith have beaten Canberra 30-18 to close out round 10 of League's NRL, and All Blacks coach Dave Rennie's guided Kobe to the top of the regular season in Japan's Rugby League One after a victory in the final round. That's sport. I'm Jody Gill.
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telephone if you're going to sub on in the fight time. I'll fold that to the one I do to my hard wing up. All in the fight time, I'm a tongue of a yasso. Who's fifth here? I'm going to be a five on the yasso. I'll be selling more.

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It operate to my il vaangalea, the central plant complex, level my honorable for in a which osemele tele. In a one day to a

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5: Sound by my all time to report to my dunga ole wala on tuna to all time to my all time for nga nga reto le ola ne for time mala matanga re ve ya so face pc on isho bang on the state highway 1 pasi 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
6: Benjamin, lua masi! Hey, hey!

0: In this update, a new poll predicts the government will return to office at the election and its margin of victory is growing. According to the NZ Herald Mutu Research Poll of Polls, the probability of the coalition winning a second term is 88.3%. The model shows it's extended its lead over the opposition by 2 points in the last 12 months. Lachlan Rennie has more.
1: It highlights despite Nationals' vote declining, New Zealand First's rise has partly made up for it. It's the opposite for the left bloc, with the Green Party and Te Pāti Māori shedding votes, meaning Labour's steady rise has not translated into a polling lead.
0: The Police Commissioner concedes he cannot compete with the salaries and incentives being offered by Australian police forces. One News reports 144 New Zealand police officers left for Australia in the past year, accounting for nearly one in three police resignations. It could take a while for Kiwi consumers to feel the full impact of the Iran war. Latest data from Infometrics and Foodstuffs shows the prices suppliers pay supermarkets has increased just 2% in the past year. That's one of the lowest annual increases recorded since the data began being collected 4 years ago. Infometrics principal economist Brad Olson says while the Iran war has already hit petrol prices, it's yet to start hitting many checkout prices.
2: Higher oil prices hit first, followed by resins, plastic packaging and the likes. And then over time, higher fertiliser costs as well are likely to hit production.
0: Concern more students will be stuck with debt as the government scraps the fees-free tertiary scheme. Winston Peters leaked to our newsroom the free final year of tertiary study will go in the upcoming budget. Finance Minister Nicola Willis says she'll have more to say in due course. Former Tertiary Education Union National Secretary Sandra Gray says fees-free was a real benefit for those struggling.
3: Having young people absolutely crippled by debt early in their working careers or when they're looking for jobs is just not an acceptable outcome.
0: That's news. In sport, Tim Price has produced his best finish in 13 attempts at the Badminton Horse Trials, with second on 17-year-old Bay Gelding Falco. Brit Rosalind Cantor has lived up to her name, triumphing on Lordships Graffalo for the third time in 4 years. The Wellington Phoenix will face Melbourne City for the A-League Women's Football title on Saturday. Iran's Football Federation has outlined a series of conditions for the country's participation in the 2026 World Cup, including visa guarantees for all personnel and assurances of respect while the conflict continues with hosting nation, the United States. All Blacks coach Dave Rennie has guided his Kobe Steelers to the top of the regular season in Japanese rugby. At sport, I'm Jody Gill.
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Think a minute on that of so Taile Samo, Tan Ronga Pernasia, I'm a suit of Ready Samo, a peer, I'm tongue of a Yasso de Tassin. The Tomo and Ready Samo, Pokalam, and Manuel Tayo, in a suspicious name, Luafelus Mareon.

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1: Just think a minute. It could change everything.
2: Think a minute. The reason some people are successful is they put a plan and work together for a plan that really works. Yesterday, we started a plan for success in our job and career, as well as our personal life. So today, we'll complete the course. Rule number 3 is we must be productive. This means we learn to use our time and talents efficiently and effectively to produce something others think is worth having, either a good product or good service or both. And the only way we can do this is we must maintain our high standard of quality and pride in our work. The world-famous musician Paderewski said, "When I miss a week in practice, my audience knows it. When I miss a day, I know it." This takes daily discipline and commitment to improving ourselves and our service to others. So we keep sharpening our skills, learning to use new and better technology, even learning from our competitors. Remember, the enemy of the best is second best. Good enough rarely is. This leads to rule number 4. You must be motivated by a passion and purpose that gets you up every morning. Fire in your heart will melt the lead in your feet. Without this desire and drive, your best plans will never happen. You see, there's a deep satisfaction that only comes from knowing you're using your personality and abilities to become the best you can be. But you know, even if we did all this right, we still need a purpose bigger than just our own personal needs and desires. Something that's really worth giving our life and time to. Which brings us back to where we started. You find success and happiness as you help others find it. That's the greatest success a human can achieve, because it's the success our Maker created and designed us to have. You see, when we know that God Himself, the greatest power and force in the world, is with us, we can't lose. So why not ask Jesus to take control of your life every day? Then He can help you start living His plan and principles for your guaranteed success in this business called life. Just think a minute. If you'd like a free CD of our top 40 programs, write to us on the internet at www.thinkaminute.com and catch us tomorrow at this same time when we stop and think a minute.

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0: In this update, Chris Luxon says he's not really irked by Winston Peters revealing details of this month's budget. The New Zealand First Leader provided what he called a budget leak to our newsroom on Friday, announcing the government's doing away with the free final year of tertiary education. The Prime Minister's confirmed the change was due to be revealed in a pre-budget announcement. He says he's ultimately glad New Zealand First has realised the scheme wasn't working and agreed to scrap it.
1: The bottom line is it hasn't delivered on any of its objectives, hasn't driven more kids into tertiary education, hasn't put kids from poorer backgrounds into education, and certainly hasn't supported lifelong learning.
0: A young white supremacist has been sentenced to 5 years in prison over a slew of charges, including arson at an Auckland mosque. The 20-year-old lit fires in New Lynn's Aman Reza Mosque in 2024, causing an estimated $1.5 million worth of damage. Lachlan Rennie has more.
2: The man also had a copy of the Christchurch terrorist manifesto when he was arrested and told authorities he aspires to kill more people than he did. For the past year and a half, he's also been known for throwing feces and urine at guards. Auckland District Court Judge Catherine Maxwell declined his bid for permanent name suppression, but it remains in place while he contemplates an appeal.
0: Caught today for a 39-year-old man after a three-hour standoff with police in central Christchurch last night. One man's facing charges including burglary, resisting police, assault, possession of an offensive weapon and threatening to kill or do grievous bodily harm. More than 1,000 South Auckland properties are affected by an internet outage. The Chorus website shows outages stretching from Karaka through to Kingseat, as well as parts of Waiuku and Glenbrook. Both copper and fibre connections are affected. The outage appears to have happened just before 1 a.m. A key South Canterbury bridge has been replaced ahead of schedule and more than $2 million under budget. The new two-lane Elephant Hill Stream Bridge on State Highway 82 is now open. That's news. In sport history for the Wellington Phoenix, after 20 seasons in football's A-League and 5 in the women's competition, the club has reached a maiden grand final via a 3-2 aggregate semi-final win over Brisbane. The result came via a 2-0 second leg extra time victory in Porirua. Melbourne City hosts the Phoenix in the decider on Saturday. Melbourne have shaken off a 7-game winless streak to run out 44-16 victors over Wests and Leagues NRL. The first 15 minutes saw them pile on an unanswered 20 points. Dame Lydia Ko is tied for 18th at 2 under par, 11 strokes behind the winner at the latest LPGA tournament in New Jersey. That's sport. 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

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education with merit in early childhood. 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In applied linguistics, Feoaki, Kakao Te Vale. 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Lesi Banga Master of Arts with First Class Honors, in Pacific Studies. Let's have a watch on fa palina ya Mystery Angel Tanuvasa. 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Yeah, or Lesi Failonga, Master of Educational Leadership with Distinction. 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Yeah, Master of Global Studies with Second Class Honors, First Division. 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So, from all of us here, El Radio Samoa, Matu Fa Malo, Malo Saidi Malo, congratulations, Moto Umalava, Ya Wa Emanuio to favor, Ya Peonei,
Jesus wanga te tele tu sang babai fa tase mana I yalo umala bum fa nau sa fa wina mala sa fu aso lo aso lulu le na mau le fiongar satini nel tayau ya tu marva city ashu e

0: In this update, the US ambassador to the UN says Donald Trump's giving diplomacy a chance before reverting back to bombing Iran. Tehran's delivered a response to a 14-point US memorandum, the details of which are under wraps. Donald Trump has slammed Iran's response to the proposal. In a social media post, the US president's called it totally unacceptable. Mike Waltz told ABC News Iran's actions in the Strait of Hormuz cannot continue.
1: We cannot have a conflict between two countries, whether it's over a border, resources, a nuclear program, where one side responds by holding the entire world's economies hostage.
0: Meanwhile, it could take a while for Kiwi consumers to feel the full impact of the Iran war. Latest data from Infometrics and Foodstuffs shows the prices that suppliers pay supermarkets has increased just 2% in the past year. Russia and Ukraine may believe there's more to gain from the battlefield than there is in the negotiating room. The four-year conflicts left parts of Ukraine in ruin and put pressure on Russia's economy, although without the Kremlin's military objectives being secured. A short ceasefire marking Russia's Victory Day military parade is about to end, and it's believed top US diplomats are about to travel to Moscow for peace talks. Kyiv-based foreign policy and security analyst Jimmy Rushton says there isn't a real need for both sides to meet.
2: Ukraine's deep strike program is very effective and it's inflicting severe damage on Russia. And Russia still believes that it can advance at a very slow pace on the battlefield.
0: And the Prime Minister says he's encouraged by National topping the list for party donations. Electoral Commission returns show National declared $6.2 million in 2025, more than double Labour's $2.4 million. ACT sits second on $2.44 million. Christopher Luxon says it shows there's a lot of support for National's values.
3: A lot of people are going to say, oh, it's just wealthy donors. As it was in 2023, it's actually a lot of small donations when you look at the numbers.
0: Confirmation, the pedestrian killed by a car near Canterbury's Lake Ellesmere was a child. Emergency services were called to a private property on the edge of the lake near Tomutu Marae on Saturday morning. That's news. In sport, expect the proposed launch of the privately backed NZ20 cricket competition to push back a year. New Zealand Cricket chose that as the preferred future option in March, but faced a tight deadline to launch in January. The Herald reports the talks between the governing body and the NZ20 Establishment Committee have been productive in seeing the initiative acquire a licence to operate. However, clearing calendar space has been an obstacle due to the scheduled Sri Lanka tour. A tender process will likely be issued to finalise team owners. The Super Smash will continue in the interim. Shane van Gisbergen leads through 93 of 100 laps at the latest NASCAR street race on the outskirts of New York. That's sport. I'm Malcolm Jordan.

0: In this update, peace talks remain at an impasse, with Donald Trump calling Iran's response to a US proposal totally unacceptable. Little public information's been released about the 14-point memorandum itself and the Iranian response, which was delivered via Pakistani mediators. Trump said to have drawn a red line to Iran's nuclear ambitions and is seeking to restore the flow of traffic in the Strait of Hormuz. More details from the Prime Minister on the government's plans to scrap fees-free tertiary education. New Zealand First Leader Winston Peters provided what he called a budget leak on Newstalk ZB on Friday, announcing the government's doing away with the free final year of tertiary education. Chris Luxon says the change was going to be announced before the budget, and he's not really irked by Peters revealing it now. He says scrapping the policy will result in some savings, but some of the money will also be reallocated.
1: Trades training. Finding we're getting hugely oversubscribed, and the youth guarantee, which is actually for young kids with no or below qualifications to get into vocational pathways.
0: Meanwhile, Deputy Prime Minister David Seymour says by convention, Peters would have needed Nicola Willis's permission to release sensitive budget information.
2: I can only assume Winston released that information because he had permission from the Minister of Finance.
0: A possibility for Labour voters to migrate to New Zealand First. New Zealand Herald Motu Research poll of polls suggests the coalition has an 88.3% probability of winning a second term. Its strengthening lead over the opposition could largely be attributed to New Zealand First gaining ground in recent months. The Herald's Thomas Coughlin says the chance of asset sales and upping the superannuation age could prove difficult.
3: There is a chance that some people come over to New Zealand First to just try and kneecap some of National Enact, more right-wing tendencies that perhaps those Labour swing voters don't like.
0: Four young Kiwi entrepreneurs are travelling to London this week to mark 5 decades of the King's Trust Youth Charity. That's news. In sport, Shane Van Gisbergen stormed to his 7th NASCAR career victory at Watkins Glen in upstate New York. He clawed back from 24th for his maiden win of the season. Van Gisbergen has summed up his charge.
4: I wasn't sure how it was going to work, and then to run him down like that, very, very special to do 2 in a row.
0: A 5-minute VAR deliberation in stoppage time is being debated in the wake of leaders Arsenal's 1-0 Premier League football win over West Ham. A late equaliser, which would have lifted the hosts out of the relegation zone, was scrubbed due to goalkeeper interference. Meanwhile, Barcelona have sealed their 29th Spanish La Liga title. A 2-0 home win over rivals Real Madrid in the latest edition of El Clasico wrapped up the silverware with 3 games to spare. That's sport. I'm

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3: Ua mawhai nei ona whaata wantu toa papa le Digicel I lungo le upenga ta wha ilangi a le ClickX Pacific. 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Asisiane I le ClickX.com e lafu aise au top up a le Digicel. 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Be la foi foi so tupe ile my cash ale Digicel Samoa tonga fiti ma vanuatu. 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Olu tasi li maono tolu tolu.